0: listen to me now.
1: It's just pure mindless vandalism.
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access they provide. What's to be done about the ever-present tax man and hundreds of centuries of colonized lives? Because to some, the route is laden with the debris of injustice, the tale of the slave master's whip, the myth of the everlasting on, and the frustration of being played for a fool, while another's experience is entitlement, two-headed, two-faced, and aloof, believing others must suffer to provide their gains, bigoted eyewear distorting the truth and the fact that there's only one race.

0: 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For further assistance, press 0 or stay on the line.
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0: Oxygène.
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And how you don't really get greatness without sacrifice. 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

0: Hi, this is Lou Donaldson, checking out Mad Lib as he repossesses some old Blue Note recordings. 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
1: Oxigênio. Música para respirar.

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Forcing loves, exchanging parcels. 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

0: Oxigênio. Música para respirar. Música para respirar.
1: See you, see you, see you, see you, see you, see you, see you, see you, see you, see you, see you, see you, see you, see you, see you, see you, see you, see you, see you, see you, see you, see you, see you, see you, see you, see you, see you, see you, see you, see you, see you, see you, see you, see you, see you, see you, see you, see you, see you, see you, see you, see you, see you, see you, see you, see you, see you, see you, see you, see you, see you, see you, see you, see you, see you, see you, see you, see you, see you, see you, see you, see you, see you, see you, see you, see you, see you, see you, see you, see you, see you, see you, see you, see you, see you, see you, see you, see you, see you, see you, see you, see you, see you, see you, see you, see you, see you, see you, see you, see you, see you, see you, see you, see you, see you, see you, see you, see you, see you, see you, see you, see you, see you, see you, see you, see you, see you, see you, see you, see you, see you, see you, see you, see you, see you, see you, see you, see you, see you, see you, see you, see you, see you, see you, see you, see you,